0: 93.1 El Rey, transmitiendo desde Portland, Gladstone, Portland, Oregon. 93.1 El Rey.
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0: Beto el Rey.
1: Escucha el show de tu amiga Jenny al mediodía para que te ganes la playera de la selección y te pongas la verde. 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
2: Traído a ti por McDonald's. Llegaron 6 nuevas bebidas incluidas Crafter Sodas y Refreshers a tu McDonald's participante. Ven a probarlas.
3: Why'd I go to the doctor? Working on the farm, my heart kept skipping a beat. I didn't think much of it, but my daughters made me get checked out. Turns out I have atrial fibrillation, which increases the risk of stroke about 5 times.
4: Symptoms like irregular heartbeat, heart racing, chest pain, shortness of breath, fatigue, or lightheadedness can come and go. But if it's AFib, the risk of stroke remains. If you have symptoms, contact a doctor.
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